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1: Checking in on you Saturday. What's going on? It's Roxy Romeo. Hope you are having a great weekend. And you know I got you covered. Your Saturday night soundtrack lined up with all your favorite throwbacks. Biggie, More Money, More Problems is on the way. 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
1: Former boxer Adrian Broner is once again making headlines, and unfortunately, it is not good. Coming up in just a few minutes, I'll tell you what's going on. Let's get into Nelly and Kelly now with Dilemma. After that, Snoop Dogg, Gin and Juice.

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0: El Paso's old school Hot 93.5. Coming up in just a few minutes, Game of 50, Hate It, or Love It is setting off more of your favorite throwbacks. Also, Usher, You Make Me Wanna. I'm Roxy Romeo, and there is a video that went viral showing former boxer Adrian Broner doing an interview of some sort, but he was recorded asking the cameraman to pay for his Uber, promising to pay him back. So fans began to worry about his situation, and Ryan Garcia also saw the video, so he DM'd him saying, quote, sad to see, AB, if you see this, call me, let's get you situated, no need to keep drinking, let's be better, not judging, let's lock in. So no word if Adrian Broner is going to take Garcia up on his offer, if he truly does need help, all right? I'm just hoping that his ego is not so big that he won't accept it, all right? So we'll see. But prayers up for Adrian Broner.
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0: It was old school, Hot 93.5. Keeping you rolling through your Saturday night. I'm Roxy Romeo with Ice Cube on the other side for you. It was a good day. That is getting more of your favorite throwback started. Also got Drake Hotline Bling and Mark Morrison Return of the Mac. And as we are officially in May, that also means that we are getting closer to Mother's Day. We are 8 days away. All right. Mother's Day is going down May 10th. And if you are still scratching your head, you have no idea what to get mom, let us help you out. All right. We teamed up with JTV and we have an incredible 6-night cruise to Grand Cayman, Mexico, and the Bahamas to hook mom up with the perfect Mother's Day getaway, all right? So do not miss out on this, okay? Blessing mom with this incredible Caribbean cruise, all right? 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

0: El Paso's old school Hot 93.5. Coming up on the flip side, TLC with Those Waterfalls is kicking things off, plus Juvenile Slow Motion. I'm Roxy Romeo, and this is going to affect a lot of people that travel on a budget, all right? But unfortunately, it is looking more and more like Spirit Airlines is going to shut down, according to the Wall Street Journal. So Spirit was hoping to get government funding to stay alive, but it looks like that's probably not going to happen. So this shutdown could happen literally any day. And if this does happen and you happen to have a ticket for a flight, you have the right to a refund, but getting the money back is going to be extremely hard when there is no longer an airline that exists. And I know people complain about Spirit Airlines all the time. No frills. The seats are uncomfortable. You know, nickel and diming for every little thing that they have to, you know, pay for. But the reality is because of how cheap their prices are, this is how a lot of people travel. You know, they don't pay for their seat. They take whatever they can get. They, you know, have just enough to put under their seat so they don't have to pay for any baggage. And that's how people can travel. If this is gone, a lot of people are not going to be traveling.
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1: 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Keeping your Saturday night going for you. You're hanging out with your girl Roxy Romeo. Jay Don't Walk Away is on the other side. Kicking off more of your favorite throwbacks, plus Nelly EI and the Fugees, Ready or Not. And Candace Owens, she is the latest to get hit with a lawsuit. So Charlie Kirk's former security chief filed a defamation lawsuit against her, alleging that she falsely accused him of playing a role in his death, in Charlie Kirk's death last year, and he wants her to pay up. Jump on our Black Information Network. You know we always got you covered. BINnews.com online. 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Catch up with the details. 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
1: Keeping your Saturday night going for you. I'm Roxy Romeo. Outkast is on the other side, setting off more of your favorite throwbacks with So Fresh, So Clean. Also got Coolio, Gangsta's Paradise. And if the reports are true, this is all bad for Floyd Mayweather Jr. So we have been seeing the headlines about him having money problems. And, you know, he has tried to convince the public otherwise by posting stacks of cash and jewelry. But now we are hearing that the IRS just notified him that they intend to revoke his passport because of the $7.25 million in back taxes that he owes. So that means he cannot leave the country, which means that he cannot take part in his exhibition match that is planned. The IRS, they can get the State Department to revoke your passport for a debt as low as $62,000. Mayweather has an exhibition fight coming up in Greece against Mike Zambidis. He was also supposed to fight Mike Tyson last weekend, but no one has said a word about that. It did not happen. And now, well, we know probably why, right? And I'm going to be honest, this is horrible money management. I mean, Mayweather has been disgustingly rich. There is no reason that it should have gotten to this point.
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1: So you know, the only show that anybody is talking about right now is that R&B tour. Yes, Chris Brown and Usher. And we have your chance to be there. It is going to be epic. All right, I got details coming up after Usher. You remind me a little something to get you ready. That is next. I'm Roxy Romeo. First, here's Boyz II Men now. I'll Make Love to You.

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Keep it locked Monday morning and get paid. 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

0: El Paso's old school Hot 93.5. Holding you down on your Saturday. I'm Roxy Romeo. Stay close because coming up on the flip side, I got Naughty by Nature OPP setting off more of your favorite throwbacks. Also, Mary JB Without You and Shaggy with Boombastic. And Usher and Chris Brown, two of the best performers, entertainers of our time, right? And they are headed out on their R&B tour very, very soon. I have checked a few of the cities that have already, you know, started selling tickets, and they're basically sold out. You might not have to worry about that. I hope you don't have to worry about that, all right? Because we have your chance to check them out in whatever city you want. You plus a guest, we'll take care of everything else, roll out the red carpet for you, hotel accommodations, airfare, premium tickets, along with a VIP lounge package with access to the pre-show VIP lounge, okay? 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

0: It's old school, Hot 93.5. Coming up in just a few minutes, got Jay-Z, Can I Get A, setting off more of your favorite throwbacks. Also, T-Pain, Buy You a Drink. I'm Roxy Romeo, and unfortunately, the closures continue. So 7-Eleven is getting ready to close 645 stores. They, like a lot of businesses, are looking to cut costs and restructure its workforce. And they did confirm that they are laying off people. They did not give us, you know, a number. The company did issue a statement saying that the overhaul is designed to, quote, create a stronger, more consistent, and more competitive business focused on delivering a seamless, high-quality customer experience across every touch point. You know, every time a company, they do these massive layoffs, they give this politically correct response for the public. And I get that, you know, companies have to make the decisions that they feel are best for the future of the business. But it does not make it any better knowing that so many people are going to lose their jobs. So to everybody dealing with this right now, prayers up to you.
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1: Holding you down on your Saturday. I'm Roxy Romeo. Hope you're having a great weekend and welcome if you are just tuning in. Coming up, I got Ice Cube. He is setting off more of your favorite throwbacks, plus Chingy right there and Mariah Carey, Always Be My Baby. And yes, speaking of money, money, money, I know we could all use some extra cash. Well, your chance to get hooked up with $1,000, it is back. All right, hour after hour throughout your work week, we give you keyword after keyword. And each and every hour that we give you a keyword, somebody is going to win $1,000. All right, and we would just love for it to be you. So Monday makes you have that alarm set, makes you wake up with this, you tuned in, and keep on trying. All right, try as many times as you can every hour, because the more you try, the better chances you have. But yes, all you got to do is enter that keyword on our station website and that automatically puts you in the running. All right, good luck.
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0: El Paso's old school, Hot 93.5. Holding you down on Roxy Romeo. Thank you so much for hanging out and spending a little bit of your night with me. I appreciate you. And coming up in just a few minutes, going to help close out your Saturday. I got Rihanna and Jay-Z Umbrella. Also, Tupac Changes. And if you're a WNBA fan, well, Angel Reese, she made her Atlanta Dream debut against her former team, the Chicago Sky, and it was not a good look. Yeah, Chicago beat Atlanta 87-78. Reese scored just 8 points in the first half. The Dream gave up 2 first-round draft picks to acquire Reese. So Atlanta fans are now questioning the Dream's decision to add her to the roster. And you know these fans, okay? They don't mince their words. They don't bite their tongues. They dragged her online. One person said that her vertical jump is 1 inch. Another person said, this is the effects of these girls caring more about social media, likes, and random podcasts instead of actually developing their game. She seems to get worse. Angel has not responded, but are they lying?
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0: El Paso's old school Hot 93.5. Throwback hip hop and R&B. You play a partner G Biz. For a lot of folks out there, I'm sure you sit and wonder, man, is my news truly giving me the best outlook on what's truly happening in the world? And for a lot of y'all, it might not be. Let's be honest, news generally comes with bias. So that's why I get my news from one source, the BIN, the Black Information Network, the first 24/7 fully comprehensive news source that is strictly for folks who like to get their news real raw and uncut. Give it to me, baby. Like I like my coffee. Black, raw, real. I don't need no sugar. Keep that cream. I want to feel it all, baby. Pause. But you know what I mean. That's how I want to feel my news, too. Reality. Get it in.
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93.5, yo, it's your boy about the G-Biz. Wake up with Big Boy tomorrow morning at 6. The biggest moments in the culture right here on El Paso's Old School.

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0: Russell Westbrook. I don't care how many Sierra prayers Megan Thee Stallion put up, she wasn't going to knock down that warrior. See what I just did there? Right on, Clay. We got your back, dog. Ain't no proof of cheating. Black men don't cheat.
1: A win is a win. A win is a win. I don't care what y'all say.
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1: 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I've been locked in to see what's new with my Las Vegas Raiders. Oh, my gosh. Listen, we done signed some UDFAs. We done let some people go. We done already made some trades. And I'm excited for what.

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0: 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And I hear you over there judging my Yacht Rock movement. Don't sleep. Hall & Oates, Songwriters Hall of Fame. Some top hits of all time. That's right. Don't sleep.
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0: nowadays, everybody wanna talk like they got something to say, but nothing comes out when they move their lips, just a bunch of gibberish. 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

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I'll never forget it. It was middle school. I looked over, and I knew Crystal Solchaga wouldn't dance with me till this song came on. And I slid over to her, and I said, yo, I need this dance. Can we get a little close? Here's next.

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Yo, it's your boy Pat the G-Biz. 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
1: 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All you Tauruses out there, I know this is your season. Go ahead and run on, Bulls. 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
1: Throwback hip hop and R&B. You play a part in the G Biz. Man, my guy Malcolm hit me and he said, listen, man, Biz, I ain't gonna lie to you. The greatest R&B group of all time is KC and JoJo. I said, are you for real right now? KC and JoJo? Then he started singing All My Life and I asked him just to stop. I could just play.

0: El Paso's old school Hot 93.5. Who could use some cash, man? If the answer is you, well, I got some news for you. Throwback Hip Hop and R&B. You play a partner, G-Biz. Tomorrow morning on this very station, you can win yourself $1,000. It's going to be the first of 9 chances to do so, to be quite honest with you. If Monday ain't your day, maybe it's Tuesday, maybe it's Wednesday, maybe it's Thursday. 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Well, the word is actually tomorrow, but you get what I'm saying. 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

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I'll never forget when my brother looked at me. I was just a young lad. He told me to sing to the girls at his high school. I looked up.

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1: Throwback hip hop and R&B, he played by the G-Biz. My guy Juan said he wanted to hear some Ja Rule and Ashanti. I got you, Juan. He's always on time.

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El Paso's old school Hot 93.5. And just like that, it's done. That's right, man. Gotta get up out of here. Throwback hip hop and R&B. 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Every single week, I love kicking with y'all, chopping game, but it has to come to

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1: 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This album is dedicated to all the teachers that told me I'd never amount to nothing. To all the people that lived above the buildings that I was hustling from that called the police on me when I was just trying to make some money to feed my daughter.
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0: El Paso's old school, High 93.5. Ashanti, Foolish. Dola White hanging with you on this Sunday morning. Got requests on the way for Pac and Dre, California Love. Plus, Usher, You Remind Me coming up as well. Also, we'll go back to 96. I'll run down the top five songs on this date from 1996. But right now, I want to say congratulations to all of our winners at iHeartRadio's Thank a Teacher, which is powered by Donut Shoes. 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

93.5 El Paso's Old School. Coming up, we'll run down the top five songs on this date from 96. Yeah. Plus, I've got requests from T.I., Whatever You Like, and Black, Bring It All to Me. That's coming up at the game in 50. Hate it or love it.

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0: El Paso's old school, Hot 93.5. Who is this?
1: Sandria.
0: Sandria, are you ready to play random ass trivia for no damn reason, for absolutely nothing?
1: I am.
0: All right, here's how it works. I'm going to ask you a random ass trivia question. If you get the answer wrong, you win absolutely nothing. However, if you get the answer right, you also win absolutely nothing. Do you understand?
1: I do.
0: All right, Sandria, here's your question. In 2010, this group released the hit Teach Me How to Dougie. What was the name of the group?
1: Jesus Christ
0: was not the name of the group. The answer we're looking for is the Cali Swag District. So you didn't get that right, which means you won absolutely nothing, but it doesn't really matter. You wouldn't win anything anyway, so who really cares? Thank you so much for playing, Sandria.
1: Thank you.
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Five El Paso's old school. Fat Joe, what's love? Dolla White hanging with you on this Sunday morning. I've got requests on the way for J-Lo and Ja Rule. 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Until then,

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0: El Paso's old school, Hot 93.5. Nelly, Hot and Her. Dola White hanging with you on this Sunday morning. Got requests on the way for Shaggy, Boombastic, plus Joe, I Want to Know, coming up as well. But right now, we got to go back to 97. These were your top five songs on this date from 1997. At number five, Babyface, Every Time I Close My Eyes. Number four, Monica, For You I Will. Number three, Drew Hill, In My Bed. Doesn't say whether or not it was the remix, but the remix was the one, in my opinion. Number two, Puffy and Mace, Can't Nobody Hold Me Down. And somebody probably should have held Puffy down. Anyway, your number one song on this date from 1997, Biggie, Hypnotized. There you go, your top five from 97.
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0: 93.5 El Paso's old school. Chris Brown, Run It. Dolla White hanging with you on this Sunday morning. It is time once again to crash out. 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We'll crash out in a few. Plus, Eminem and Rihanna, Love the Way You Lie is on the way at the Black Street.
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Got Bone to Crossroads on the way after Aaliyah. 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
1: 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Guaranteed human.

0: 103.5. Who is this?
1: Amber.
0: Amber, are you ready to play random ass trivia for no damn reason for absolutely nothing?
1: Yes, I am.
0: All right, here's how it works. I'm going to ask you a random ass trivia question. If you get the answer wrong, you win absolutely nothing. However, you get the answer right, you also win absolutely nothing. Do you understand?
1: I understand.
0: All right, Amber, here's your question. This rapper from St. Louis had the hit song Chain Hang Low in 2006. Who is he?
1: I think it's Nelly.
0: I'm sorry, Nelly is incorrect. He is a rapper from St. Louis, but that's about it. The answer we're looking for is Jibs. Jibs was the correct answer. So you didn't get that right, which means you won absolutely nothing, but it doesn't really matter. You wouldn't know anything anyway, so who really cares? Thank you so much for playing, Amber.
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0: Dola White, happy to be here hanging out with you on this Sunday morning. Got requests out of way for Kanye, Gold Digger, plus TLC Waterfalls and T-Pain and Akon Bartender are coming up as well. 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Leave that request right there. Speaking of that talkback feature, I want you to use it right now because I want to know what you would do if you were to, say, win $1,000. Of course, we have numerous chances for you to win $1,000 every weekday, and I want to know what you would do with that money if you want to. Hit me up and let me know, all right? Right now, classic music, Usher, nice and

0: 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El Paso's old school.
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0: 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Kanye Gold Digger. Dola White hanging with you on this Sunday. Got requests on the way for TLC, Waterfalls, plus T-Pain and Akon Bartender coming up as well. Also, we'll take it back to 98. I'll run down the top five songs on this date from 1998. But right now, I got to remind you, you have another chance to win $1,000 tomorrow morning. Be here. Listen up for that keyword. When you hear the keyword drop, enter it in on our website. Just like that, $1,000 could be yours. I want to know what you would do with the cash if you want to. Hit me up. Tap that red mic on your iHeartRadio app. Let me know what you'd do with that money if you won. Jonathan, what you doing if you win?
1: If I won that $1,000, I would take care of his medical bills and just pretty much set the rest of it up for my kids. Times are getting hard out here, and I just want to make sure that my kids are situated and they straight and they ain't got nothing to worry about. I mean, $1,000 may not seem like a lot, but with the right mindset, it can go far. That's what I would do.
0: I love that, Jonathan, because you sound healthy and you had some medical bills, so it sounds like you're doing better from whatever the medical bills are from. And two, like when you're a father, man, the kids always come first, man. I love that you're a good father. Father's Day coming up in a couple months. I hope somebody does something nice for you, and I hope you win this $1,000. All right, be here tomorrow morning for your next chance to win that cash. Just listen up for that keyword. When it drops, enter it in on our website. $1,000 could be yours.
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13: 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El Paso's old school. Hot 93.5.

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1: 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Dre and Snoop, the next episode. Dolla White hanging with y'all on this Sunday morning. Almost Sunday afternoon.

0: 93.5 El Paso's old school. Lil Jon, Get Low. Dola White hanging with y'all on this Sunday morning. Got requests out of way for the Fugees, Killing Me Softly, plus Fabulous and Tamia Into You coming up as well. But right now, we got to go back to 98. These were your top five songs on this date from 1998. We just heard this one a little while ago. Number five, Usher, Nice and Slow. Number four, Public Announcement, Body Bumping. Number three, KC and JoJo, All My Life. Number two, Next, Too Close. And the number one song on this date from 1998, Montel Jordan and Master P, Let's Ride. There you go, your top five from 98.
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Hustle's old school, Hot 93.5. You know what this is? What's up? Big Von on the radio trying to make this thing happen for you, playing the hits and things. Happy early birthday to my man Kevin out there. Happy birthday to you if you celebrating. Anything else you need or want, holler at me. Today I'm going to give you some of this old Keith Sweat.

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2: But who?
1: The girl next door, you know? I don't know what to do.
2: Say it wasn't you.

El Paso's old school, Hot 93.5. Taking them back a little something with the boys, the men. You think you need a warrant? Got it for you, man. Big Vonna here. Gonna take it back to the classics. Rest in peace, DMX. We miss you. We love you.

0: nowadays, everybody wanna talk like they got something to say, but nothing comes out when they move their lips. Just a bunch of gibberish. Back like they forgot about Dre.
1: 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Make sure you wake up with Big tomorrow morning at 6 for the phone tap. And you don't want to miss the biggest moments in culture right here on El Paso's Old School.

Paso's Old School, Hot 93.5. Check it back on that Luda. Hey, man, don't forget that brand new album out right there. Go and get it. Man, I got to say happy birthday to my man Chris out there. You wanted some Jay-Z. Let's take him back with this one.

0: Paso's old school, Hot 93.5. Happy birthday to one and only Box Kev out there one time. He's celebrating. If you all hit me up, I'm going to make sure you feel some of the love too, man. Send us to do some of this Eminem.
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1: Hit him with the magic stick on a Sunday. Don't leave no bruise. Big Von on the radio still got more hits and jams coming up. I'm going to tell you how to get some of these tickets and some of this free money. But first, I'm going to do it like this.

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93.5. Gotta get low on them, man. Butt cracks hanging out and all that. What's up? Sunday's going down, man. Felicia, she wanted some of that Miss Jackson.

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1: The West Coast warlord himself, a little bit of Ice Cube coming on it. Sunday is good when we're playing the hits and jams. Matter of fact, let's take them back with some of the hated or lovey.
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93.5. Little bit of the creeping going on. 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